was born in 1981. I remember it so well. He was their second son. I love him more than anyone could tell.

first time you turn around, look at them and smile. We all watch you grow up to be a smart little boy. And you fill your family's life with a great deal of joy. You did all the things that boys are meant to do.

ask it, no, I'm all right. It broke my heart, my friend, that I could do nothing but see how your sickness slowly brought you to your knees.